Co-pick of the week music from Kurt Vile on Under the Radar Radio. Rocco Stone is from the new album, Philadelphia's Been Good to Me. It's a new track from Get Down Services. I think their first full-length album is coming out August 14th, called Massive Champion. This is a bit straightforward for them, actually. I Can't Die Like That on Under the Radar Radio.

New music from Widowspeak on Under the Radar Radio from the new album Roses coming out next week. That was Soft Cover. And before that, pretty straightforward song from Get Down Services with I Can't Die Like That. This is new music from Alice Costello from the new album called Move On With The Year. 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

New music out of Adelaide, Australia. That is Swap Meet with Sand on Under the Radar Radio from the upcoming album Mount Zero, coming out July 17th. Heidi Curtis has a new EP called Hollow Heart. That'll be next week's pick of the week. It's Behind the Door on Under the Radar Radio.

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That was Die Young. Before that, from the album Little Hell, it was City in Color with Natural Disaster. 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

You have entered a sonorous space called Sonic Bliss, and I'm your host, Mark Copeland. We just heard an electronic take on a classical piece that dates back to 1884 by Jules Massenet. That was The Meditation from Teus by Dominguez and Ives. Before that, it was Mo Sheng with Inscribed in Jade and Hoppy Pola from Sigur Rós, which has a great video, a video that'll make you smile. For the next 3 hours, you are welcome to stay and listen to the best of trip-hop, dream-pop, ambient, and world grooves designed to unwind. Later this hour, we've got music from Massive Attack, Slow Dive, and Ulrich Schnaus. This is an artist out of Australia, Caramel, Beyond Your Eyes, on Sonic Bliss.

Sonic Bliss music with a little bit of a groove to it. That is Grammatic, and it's called Something. Before that, it was Segway on the Moon from Yes Please and Massive Attack with Safe from Harm that features Shara Nelson on the lead vocal. This is a musical duo from Sweden. They're called Club 8. It's from their album Seasonal Echoes. It's Let It All Fly on Sonic Bliss.

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hour number two of this week's Sonic Bliss is underway, and that was Shape the Future from Nightmares on Wax. His real name is George Evelyn. He's from Leeds, England. Before that, it was Sweet Chance from Subground and One Dove, the voice of Dot Allison, with the song White Love. Coming up, we've got music from Dubstar, Reichsop, and Peter Gabriel. And this is Fade Away from the Let It Fade EP. It's Walking in Circles on Sonic Bliss.

submerge yourself in sonic bliss.

just a little past the middle of this week's Sonic Bliss with Canadian artist Andrea Lindsay, La Belle Étoile, the beautiful star. Homesick from The Cure before that, from the Great Disintegration album, and we heard Dubstar with Just a Girl, she said. This is a German band from the album Countless Feelings, But So Few Words. This is Orbit and You on Sonic Bliss.

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1: It's another hour of the best in trip-hop, dream-pop, ambient, and world grooves. 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

We're into the third uninterrupted hour of this week's Sonic Bliss. That was Friends of Dean Martinez and Fresca. You want to talk about chilling out. Before that, Space Raiders with Beautiful Crazy. And wait till you see him, Ella Fitzgerald, remixed by D-Faz. Later this hour, we've got music from Tangerine Dream, Peel Dream Magazine, and Estero. This is a Texas trio, mostly instrumental, some vocals here and there. Kurungbin, it's White Gloves on Sonic Bliss.

Sonic Bliss music from Air, who I wish would release new music, but the older stuff is great, like that one, Universal Traveler. Before that, it was Tangerine Dream with Darkness Veiling the Night, and that was suggested by a listener. You can do the same thing if you have a song that you think would fit this show. 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

We're taking the 107.1 ticket window to Sonic Lunch on Thursday. We'll have tickets for Wilco at Meadowbrook June 13th, Mount Joy at Freedom Hill June 9th, and Emmylou Harris and Graham Nash at Meadowbrook July 24th. The instant ticket window will open as soon as opener Kate Peterson is done with her set. And remember, you can only win once every 30 days. It's the return of the instant ticket window at Bank of Ann Arbor's Sonic Lunch, Thursday with Ann Arbor's 107.1.

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He is a gun and he is a blade. 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
1: 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I told you it was lots and lots of tickets. 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

Forecast for Thursday is mostly sunny. Temperatures in the upper 70s with a 100% chance of live music from Lindsay Liu and Kate Peterson. 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We'll see you there with Ann Arbor's 107.1.

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6: If you're caring for an aging parent, you may feel quite often that you're alone in what you're doing. But you're not, not by a long shot. According to a new report by the Pew Research Center, 10% of U.S. adults are caring for a parent over age 65. Millions more are caring for a spouse or partner 65 or older. Beyond the sheer numbers, this report, perhaps unsurprisingly, found a major difference in caregiver well-being between men and women. One psychologist we spoke to suggested thinking 5 years in the future and imagining where you are right now. Will you be glad you took something on, or regretful that you didn't? You also need to cut yourself some slack, he said, especially women. Don't try to shoulder all of the burden by yourself. You might need to ask for help before you burn out. You'll be so glad you did. I'm Dr. Sanjay Gupta, helping you live a better life.
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0: Season 19 of Bank of Ann Arbor's Sonic Lunch is just days away with Lindsay Liu and Kate Peterson at Liberty Plaza. 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
2: Have you ever noticed that you mostly breathe through one nostril at a time? Even when you're not sick, even when your allergies aren't bothering you. The body actually switches the dominant nostril as frequently as every 2 hours while we're awake. That's according to Adam Taylor, an anatomy professor at Lancaster University in the UK. This alternating cycle is automatic. It's regulated subconsciously by the hypothalamus in the brain, he said. Your body does this to give each nostril a chance to rest and repair, so they don't get too dried out, which could make it easier for pathogens and inflammation to cause damage. Now, Taylor also said, studies suggest the left nostril may be more dominant, and when the right nostril is dominant, the body is in a more alert or even stressed state. Who knew? Pretty fascinating stuff. 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
2: You ever wake up in the middle of the night or maybe first thing in the morning and notice drool on your pillow? Unless you're sleeping next to someone who hasn't already seen all your good, bad, and ugly, it's probably not that big a deal and not anything to worry about unless it's something that just started happening recently. When people drool at night, it's often because of a stuffy nose, acid reflux, or being a mouth breather. People who sleep on their stomach or side are more likely to drool than someone who sleeps on their back. But in some cases, drooling at night can be a warning sign of something more serious, like dental issues, sleep apnea, or even early symptoms of Parkinson's disease. If you're at all concerned about this, the best place to start is with an ENT doctor, an ears, nose, and throat doctor. They can recommend a sleep study to possibly get some answers. I'm Dr. Sanjay Gupta, helping you live a better life.
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1: Can I put in something like, this is American music. Take one. One, two, three, four.

Ann Arbor's 107.1, Lucinda Williams, Can't Let Go at 8 minutes after 6 o'clock, Monday, June 1st. Good morning, I'm Scott Vertical. It's going to be cloudy today, but comfortably warm. A high around 77 degrees. Right now we've got 48 here at the studio. And yeah, the 1st of June, the 1st of Pride Month. And happy Pride Month if you and your loved ones are celebrating. The first Pride marches were held in 4 different U.S. cities in June of 1970. Now, that's a year after the riots at Stonewall Inn in New York City. And the original, marches were actually protests, right? And they were to commemorate the Stonewall riots and further push for liberation. But, you know, every month, we have these Pride Months to remind folks of the LGBTQ plus communities and how they might include your family and your friends. And not everybody talks about if they are part of the LGBTQ community. So there's a very good chance that some of your family and friends that you didn't know we're part of the community, are part of the community. So it's just something to think about as we move through a Pride Month. Happy Pride Month. And I hope you have an excellent month. I hope it's really, really good for you. And we'll talk about Pride Month throughout the month, you know, here at 107.1 occasionally. And I'm just, I have folks in the LGBTQ community in my life, in my family, my immediate blood-related family, and I love them more than anything on the planet. So if you are a member of the LGBTQ community and you are looking for a hug, I'm giving you a hug. I'm giving you a virtual metaphorical hug right now. Coming up this hour, you know what? It's New Music Monday. So we've got new music from Courtney Barnett on the way. I've also got your first keyword of the day and the first keyword of the week. How exciting is that? To get qualified for the Bourbon and Beyond Festival, that huge, kind of incredibly huge festival happening in Louisville, Kentucky at the end of September. That keyword comes up in mere moments. We're also going to hear from the Romantics. This is brand new from Noah Kahn. It's Doors on Ann Arbor's 107.1.

0: Ann Arbor's 107.1, that is the Romantics. Before that, we heard the latest from Noah Kahan, the song Doors. Not before that. It is 17 minutes after 6 o'clock. And this past weekend, I did a lot of stuff outside. I kind of overdid it, but it's okay because I haven't done anything outside in months. And so I overdid it a little bit. And so today I'm a little tired. I'm a little achy, but like in a good way. You know what I mean? Like sometimes doing a little bit of physical work outdoors or I'm achy today, but it's for a good reason. You know, being achy for like a good reason is different than being achy for a bad reason. So please bear with me a little bit today because I am exhausted. But again, for a good reason. I had a really nice weekend and I hope you did too.
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1: From the Cook and White Heating and Cooling Newsroom, I'm Renee Vitale. A federal judge has temporarily blocked the Trump administration's $1.8 billion anti-weaponization fund, halting all transfers and payouts while legal challenges move forward. Judge Leone Brinkema issued the order Friday, saying that the pause is needed to ensure no taxpayer money is irreversibly dispersed as the court reviews whether the program, created as part of a settlement tied to Trump's leaked tax documents, is constitutional. Critics have labeled the fund a political slush fund that could steer money to Trump allies, including some January 6th defendants. A hearing is set for June 12th. President Trump will now headline the opening ceremony of the Great American State Fair after a wave of musical acts backed out over concerns about the event's political ties. Organizers with Freedom 250 confirmed Trump will kick off the semi-quincentennial celebration on June 24th at the National Mall, following his post on Truth Social criticizing the departing artists and suggesting that he could replace them himself. Several performers, including Martina McBride, Brett Michaels, the Commodores, and others, withdrew after saying that they were misled about the event's nature, though some acts like Vanilla Ice and Flo Rida remain scheduled. The fair runs June 25th through July 10th with exhibits, attractions, and remaining concerts. Investigators in the Bahamas have resumed their search for a Lenawee County woman who has been missing since early April. Brian Hooker told authorities his wife, Lynette, fell from a small dinghy and was swept away by the current. There are now reports that GPS data contradicts his account of where his wife was lost, and a new area will be searched. That's the latest from the Cook and White Newsroom. 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
2: I'm Aaron Weintraub with the St. Arbor Sports Update. The 15th-ranked Michigan rowing team finished 12th at the NCAA Championships held over the weekend at Lake Lanier Olympic Park in Gainesville, Georgia. The final nine maize and blue athletes still competing will represent the men's and women's track and field teams at the NCAA Outdoor Track and Field National Championships June 10th through 13th in Eugene, Oregon. For men's track and field, Miles Brown and Kendon Law in the 800-meter run, Trent McFarland and Brendan Herger in the 1500-meter run, and Quincy Isaac in the long jump. From women's track and field, Sydney Green in the 400-meter hurdles, Amari Harlan in the long jump, and Elizabeth Tapper and Abigail Russell in the shot put. The Tigers lost the White Sox 2-1 yesterday, wrapping up the three-game series in Chicago. Detroit went 6-22 in May, the team's worst record in the month of May in 30 years. The Tigers are now in St. Petersburg, Florida for a three-game series with the Tampa Bay Rays, with games tonight and tomorrow night at 6:40 and Wednesday at 1:10. Tonight's pitching matchup features Detroit's Ty Madden versus Tampa's Griffin Jacks. Coverage starts tonight at 6:15 on the Big 1050 WTKA. The Lions host their second week of organized team activities tomorrow through Thursday at the team's facilities in Allen Park. The Lions will also host OTAs next week. Detroit's mandatory minicamp is June 16th and 17th. The Lions, who will open training camp in late July, play the first exhibition game on August 13th at the Cincinnati Bengals. The Lions open their regular season on Sunday, September 13th versus the New Orleans Saints at Ford Field. 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
4: A little cloudy today, but very warm with a high around 77. Clouds clear out tomorrow with a nice sunny day and a high 76. Wednesday, perfect conditions for midweek. Wall-to-wall sunshine as temperatures warm up nicely to a high around 80. And then Thursday, the first day of Bank of Ann Arbor's Sonic Lunch. A little cloudy, but a warm one with a high climbing all the way to 84. Kind of a perfect day to go see Lindsay Liu and Kate Peterson at Liberty Plaza. But we'll talk about that coming up as we get closer to Thursday. Right now, we've got 50 degrees at 628. Coming up, your first keyword of the day to qualify you for the Bourbon and Beyond Festival. We're going to hear from Talking Heads. New music from Courtney Barnett coming up after Mount Joy. It's Ann Arbor's 107.1.

still get excited about new music, and we know you do too. It's another New Music Monday track from Bank of Ann Arbor and 107.1.

Ann Arbor's 107.1. That is new from Courtney Barnett. You got to let it breathe a little bit. Every once in a while, you got to let a song breathe. There we go. The song Wonder, new music on New Music Monday here, sponsored by Bank of Ann Arbor. Mount Joy before that. She wants to go dancing. Now, Mount Joy going to be at Michigan Lottery Amphitheater at Freedom Hill on the 9th. And so this Friday, the 5th, Mount Joy in the Spotlight for Feature Artist Friday. So if you're a Mount Joy fan, tune in on Friday. You're already tuned in every day, but tune in on Friday and you're going to hear all your favorite Mount Joy songs and more. If you're a new Mount Joy listener, you're going to discover some really cool stuff. The Bourbon and Beyond Festival is coming to Louisville, Kentucky in September, and we would love to send you out there. We want to get you 4-day Mint VIP passes, 5-night hotel stay in Louisville, $1,500 to travel there, however you want, and it's a pretty good lineup. I don't know if you're familiar with this lineup. 4 days, 5 stages, over 100 bands, including Of Monsters and Men, Portugal the Man, Flaming Lips, Amos Lee, Mumford & Sons, Dave Matthews Band, Jesse Wells, Jason Isbell, Father John Misty, The War on Drugs, Fits in the Tantrums, Lisa Lowe, Buffalo Traffic Jam, The Fray, Foo Fighters, Goose. The list goes on and on and on. And one of the bands that's going to be there is The Devil Makes Three. And so devil is your keyword right now. Text the word devil, D-E-V-I-L, to 95819, and you're qualified to go to the Bourbon and Beyond Festival with all that stuff that I just mentioned and the envy of your friends. So text the word devil, D-E-V-I-L, to 95819. Every time you hear a different national keyword, text it to 95819. You can qualify as many times as you want. Put as many tickets in the fishbowl as you want. It's totally up to you. You just want to do one? You want to risk it? Go for it. Yeah, that's cool. You want to do every single one of them? Well, this is our last week doing it. So by the end of the week, you will have a nice chunk of keywords qualifying you for the Bourbon and Beyond Festival. New music from Death Cab for Cutie comes up after Talking Heads. It's Ann Arbor's 107.1.

We get your workday started with 107 minutes of nonstop music with Kelly Brown. 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

0: Ann Arbor's 107.1 Death Cab for Cutie, their latest Riptides. Before that, Talking Heads. 15 minutes before 7 o'clock. And, you know, it is the 1st of June. And so that means, of course, Men's Health Month, National Iced Tea Month, National Adopt a Cat Month, National Soul Food Month. Yes, please. National Great Outdoors Month. And, of course, Pride Month. And it means a whole nother month of amazing performances live at the Arc. We love the Arc. You love the Arc. It's really one of America's best listening rooms. And that is commented on a regular basis by the people that perform there. The people that perform at the Arc love performing at the Arc. And that's why they come back again and again and again. So there's a whole nother month of Arc things happening, and we need to keep them all straight. So in about 45 minutes or so, Barb Jaffer, author, marketing director for the Arc, will give us an update and some highlights about June. Now, we're only going to scratch the surface. There is something happening nearly every night at the Arc all year round. Over 300 performances all year round. So you go to thearc.org and find out more about those. But like I said, Barb will be here in just a few minutes to highlight some of the best thing that you might be interested in.
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0: Looks good right now. I'm not seeing any issues on the roadways. You do want to grab your sunglasses. It's going to be a little bit sunshiny this morning. At the M14 275-96 interchange, construction happening there. You're starting to see some light slowdowns. 94 eastbound, if you're heading out to about 275 or so, where that newer construction is happening, there are many slowdowns happening there all throughout the day. But right now, looks kind of okay. Coming up, like I said, we're going to find out what's happening at the Arc in June. Brand new music for New Music Monday, a Made in Michigan track from Philip Michael Scales, The Head and the Heart on the Way, and the latest from Devin Gaffilian next on 107.1.
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15: From the Cook and White Heating and Cooling Newsroom, I'm Renee Vitale. Former Attorney General Pam Bondi testified before the House Oversight Committee on Friday regarding the Justice Department's handling of the Epstein files. During the closed-door session, Bondi defended the release of millions of document pages while acknowledging some redaction errors, noting that then-Deputy Attorney General Todd Blanche oversaw much of the review process. Democrats criticized Bondi for refusing to answer questions about President Trump's involvement as survivors and advocates continue pushing for greater transparency and additional records. A bizarre scene unfolded Friday morning at Detroit Metro Airport when a 67-year-old man drove an SUV through the doors of the Evans Terminal and told police that he was there to meet actor Tom Cruise. Authorities said that the driver appeared disoriented and was traveling the wrong way before maneuvering around barriers and into the terminal. No serious injuries were reported, though one traveler suffered a minor injury while avoiding the vehicle. Police found no weapons and said that there's no indication that the driver intended to harm anyone. The incident remains under investigation. And the Michigan Department of Natural Resources is alerting residents that this will be an unusually dry week, raising concerns about wildfires. No significant rainfall is expected for the next 10 days. Due to the elevated fire conditions, the DNR will not issue permits for burning debris in northern Lower Peninsula and the UP. Residents in Lower Michigan are being told to check with their local fire departments before undertaking any outdoor burning. That's the latest from the Cook and White Newsroom. 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
16: I'm Aaron Weintraub with the St. Arbor Sports Update. The Tigers lost to the White Sox 2-1 yesterday, wrapping up their three-game series in Chicago. Detroit went 6-22 in May, the team's worst record in the month of May in 30 years. The Tigers are now in St. Petersburg, Florida for a three-game series with the Tampa Bay Rays, with games tonight and tomorrow night at 6:40 and Wednesday at 1:10. Tonight's pitching matchup features Detroit's Ty Madden versus Tampa's Griffin Jacks. Coverage starts tonight at 6:15 on the Big 1050 WTKA. The Lions host their second week of organized team activities tomorrow through Thursday at the team's facilities in Allen Park. The Lions will also host OTAs next week. Detroit's mandatory minicamp is June 16th and 17th. The Lions, who will open training camp in late July, play their first exhibition game on August 13th at the Cincinnati Bengals. The Lions open their regular season on Sunday, September 13th versus the New Orleans Saints at Ford Field. The Stanley Cup Finals, the Vegas Golden Knights versus the Carolina Hurricanes, starts tomorrow night in Raleigh, North Carolina. The Golden Knights are seeking the franchise's second Stanley Cup. Vegas won the cup in 2023. The Carolina Hurricanes are in the finals for the third time. Carolina lost the Red Wings in the 2002 Cup Final and won the Cup in 2006. The NBA Finals, the New York Knicks versus San Antonio Spurs, starts Wednesday night in San Antonio. The Spurs, who have won five NBA titles in franchise history, most recently in 2014, beat the Knicks in the 1999 Finals. The Knicks have won two NBA titles in their history, most recently in 1973. For more sports, listen to the Big 1050 WTKA online at thebig1050.com.
0: Another bunch of nice days ahead of us. Cloudy today, but comfortably warm, and a high around 77. The clouds clear out tomorrow, and leaving us with sunshine and a high around 76. And then Wednesday, more sunshine and a high around 80 degrees. It warms up a little bit on Thursday for Bank of Ann Arbor's Sonic Lunch. We get a little bit of clouds, but a high of 84. It's going to be a not a bad day. Not a bad day. Right now, we've got 51 degrees at 3 minutes before 7 o'clock. We're about to learn about all the things, well, almost all the things, happening at the ARC in June, thanks to Barb Chaffer, author, marketing director for the ARC. We're going to hear new music from Philip Michael Scales for New Music Monday. This is new from Devin Gafilian. The song is IRL. It's Ann Arbor's 107.1.

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1: You caught me staring off the cliff again.

Ann Arbor's 107.1, The Head and the Heart with Arrow from their Aperture album. And before that, Devin Gaffillion, IRL. Corey Wong plays guitar on that track. It is 5 minutes after 7 o'clock, Monday, June 1st. Good morning, I'm Scott Vertical. Cloudy today, but nice and warm with a high around 77 degrees. Right now, 51 here at the studio. And yeah, we just played Devin Gaffillion. And yeah, he's playing Bank of Ann Arbor Sonic Lunch on July 23rd. And yeah, Bank of Ann Arbor Sonic Lunch begins this Thursday with a Made in Michigan show. Kate Peterson opening for Lindsay Liu. Oh, man. It's going to be a good one. The weather's supposed to be pretty nice. It's going to be a little warm, but cloudy. We can handle that. We are very excited about Lindsay Liu performing live for free at 11:30 Thursday morning at Liberty Plaza at the corner of Liberty and Division, right in the heart of downtown Ann Arbor. So hopefully you can make it out there this Thursday. And if you can't, well, next Thursday is the Accidentals with Emma Zink along with Ember and Ash opening for that group. And then we've got Jetty Ray, a Made in Michigan act, opening for Grace Potter on the big stage on June 18th. Rio Costa takes the stage on June 25th with Shane Moe opening up. And that's just the first month. That's just June. These amazing artists. And then throughout the rest of the summer, Laith El-Saadi, Theo Katzman, Devin Gaffillion, Joe Hurtler, Michigander, Racing Mount Pleasant, Axe and the Hatchet Men, and we finish the season August 27th with Mavis Staples. The Mavis Staples. So you can get details at AnnArbor's107one.com. And if you are coming to a Sonic Lunch, you might need to be reminded that there is a lot of construction happening in downtown Ann Arbor. So you want to leave a little early to get there, just in case. If you're driving down there, you want to make sure that you can get there on time, find a spot, and catch the opening act, which starts, usually the opening acts start right around 11:30. So that's when you want to be there. Coming up this hour, I'm going to talk to Barb Jaffer, author, marketing director for The Arc. We're also going to hear from His Golden Messenger, performing live at The Arc on November 11th. Brand new music from Philip Michael Scales. That's a Made in Michigan tune coming up after Blondie. It's Ann Arbor's 107.1.

0: know.
1: Ann Arbor's 107.1, that's Philip Michael Scales, not only made in Michigan music, but also new music for New Music Monday, sponsored by Bank of Ann Arbor. What a great new song. I love playing that one. Blondie before that. It is 14 minutes after 7 o'clock, and the current keyword to get you qualified for the Bourbon and Beyond Festival is devil, as in The Devil Makes Three, one of the many, many artists performing live at the Bourbon and Beyond Festival. Text the word devil, D-E-V-I-L, to 95819. That qualifies you for a 5-night hotel stay in Louisville, $1,500 in travel cash, 4-day Mint VIP passes for the Bourbon and Beyond Festival. And it all happens at the end of September in Louisville, Kentucky. Some of the other bands that are going to be there, Dave Matthews Band, Casey Musgraves, Squeeze, Joan Jett and the Blackhearts, Of Monsters and Men, Fitz and the Tantrums, Lisa Loeb, St. Paul and the Broken Bones, Adam Ant, Flaming Lips, Goose, Amos Lee. It's like every other artist we play here is going to be at the Bourbon and Beyond Festival. So if you like this station, you're going to like the Bourbon and Beyond Festival. Text the word devil, D-E-V-I-L, to 95819, and maybe you're going to find yourself going there.
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1: Right now, looks generally okay. We are starting to see our usual morning slowdowns at the M14 275 96 interchange and 94 eastbound out by 275 in that construction there. Gets a little bit slow. But other than that, looking okay. Grab your sunglasses. It is a little sunny out. But other than that, looking pretty good in the Ann Arbor metropolitan area. Let's find out what's happening at the ARC in June when I talk to Barb Jaffer, author, marketing director for the ARC here in just a few moments. We're also going to hear from his Golden Messenger playing at the ARC next on 107.1.
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2: 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That's AnnArborGreekFestival.org.
3: From the Cook & White Heating and Cooling Newsroom, I'm Renee Vitale. President Trump says that he plans to transfer control of the Kennedy Center to Congress after a federal judge ordered that his name be removed from the Performing Arts Center. The ruling found that the administration's move to rename the facility after Trump violated federal law governing the center's independence. In response, the president criticized the decision and said that Congress should take over operations entirely, though it's unclear what legal authority he has to make that change. Ann Arbor launched a pilot project this weekend testing rubberized asphalt made from recycled tires on two Southside streets, West Oakbrook and Northbrook Place. Partnering with Michigan Technological University, the city's using 3,700 tons of the mix, recycling about 2,000 passenger tires. Engineers say that the material could cut emissions, improve wet traction, and extend pavement life by 30% or more. The test will determine whether the city expands the technology next year as part of its long-term sustainability and road maintenance strategy. And supplements sold through major retailers, including Amazon, Walmart, Target, and the TikTok shop, are being recalled over possible salmonella contamination. The FDA says two Moringa-based green superfood capsule products, TMV Vitamins, Ultra Potent Complete Green Superfood, and Doctor's Pride Complete Green Superfood, Ultra Potent Moringa, have been linked to a multi-state outbreak with 119 reported illnesses and 32 hospitalizations. The 120-count bottles sold nationwide may contain contaminated Moringa leaf powder and should be thrown out immediately. That's the latest from the Cook & White Newsroom. 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
4: I'm Aaron Weintraub with the Santa Barbara Sports Update. The 15th-ranked Michigan rowing team finished 12th at the NCAA Championships held over the weekend at Lake Lanier Olympic Park in Gainesville, Georgia. The final nine maize and blue athletes still competing will represent the men's and women's track and field teams at the NCAA Outdoor Track and Field National Championships June 10th through 13th in Eugene, Oregon. For men's track and field, Miles Brown and Kendon Law in the 800-meter run, Trent McFarlane and Brendan Herger in the 1500-meter run, and Quincy Isaac in the long jump. From women's track and field, Sydney Green in the 400-meter hurdles, Amari Harlan in the long jump, and Elizabeth Tapper and Abigail Russell in the shot put. The Tigers lost to the White Sox 2-1 yesterday, wrapping up the three-game series in Chicago. Detroit went 6-22 in May, the team's worst record in the month of May in 30 years. The Tigers are now in St. Petersburg, Florida for a three-game series with the Tampa Bay Rays, with games tonight and tomorrow night at 6:40 and Wednesday at 1:10. Tonight's pitching matchup features Detroit's Ty Madden versus Tampa's Griffin Jacks. Coverage starts tonight at 6:15 on the Big 1050 WTKA. The Lions host their second week of organized team activities tomorrow through Thursday at the team's facilities in Allen Park. The Lions will also host OTAs next week. Detroit's mandatory minicamp is June 16th and 17th. The Lions, who will open training camp in late July, play the first exhibition game on August 13th at the Cincinnati Bengals. The Lions open their regular season on Sunday, September 13th versus the New Orleans Saints at Ford Field. For more sports, listen to the Big 1050 WTKA.

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1: A little bit cloudy today, but otherwise comfortable with a high around 77. Tomorrow, it gets sunny with a high around 76. Wednesday, more sunshine and a high around 80. And then the clouds roll in a little bit on Thursday, but no rain in the forecast. Going to be nice and warm with a high around 84. A perfect day for Bank of Ann Arbor's Sonic Lunch. Right now, 51 degrees at 725. I'm about to talk to Barb Chaffer Arthur, Marketing Director for the ARC, about things happening at the ARC in June. Happening at the ARC in November, His Golden Messenger performs there on November 11th. Get tickets and details right now at thearc.org. His Golden Messenger is the latest, is called In the Middle of It. It's Ann Arbor's 107.1.

0: It's Ann Arbor's 107.1. Good morning, I'm Scott Vertical. It is the first day of the month, and so that means we need to get the lowdown on all the things happening at the ARC in June. And here to talk about it is the marketing director, Barb Chaffer-Authier. Good morning, Barb.
1: Good morning, Scott.
0: I am so thrilled that you are here again because it means another month has gone by.
1: That's right.
0: And so that's how I keep track. I keep track of life going by when Barb comes to visit. As usual, you have something going on nearly every night of the month at the ARC, and you help us keep it all straight every month, and this is very cool. So just a couple of days from now, on the 4th, you have what I really love this series that you do, and this time we've got Al Bettis and Kai Five participating in Voices. Tell us a little bit about Voices. Remind us what it's about.
1: Right. So Voices is an artist curated series and Kai Five, Kyler Wilkins, is the person that does that curating.
0: Yeah.
1: And what he does is he invites artists to come and not just play, but he also interviews them, talks about their kind of musical process and what inspires them, how they got into the business, all kinds of things. And it's really a light enlightening, and it's usually folks that maybe don't have a widespread like fan base here, or they have never played the ARC before. A little different this time because Al Bettis, of course, plays the ARC frequently. But we love Al, and we're really excited to hear about, you know, kind of what inspires him and what brought him to being a performer at the ARC.
0: Yeah, because, I mean, he's got an interesting story. You know, Al Bettis didn't really get started until, like, he was around 30 years old or so, which is kind of late for a musician, you know, because most folks are starting as teenagers in their bedroom with a guitar or whatever. And so I bet Al has some really, really great stories about his career so far. And that's June 4th. That's Thursday night.
1: Yeah.
0: Yeah, that's going to be a lot of fun. Go to thearc.org to find out about all of these things that we're about to talk about. But Voices with Al Bettis and Kai Five. Oh, and Aviva Match will be there as well on the 4th. That's Thursday night. And then Friday night, we're looking into a big weekend full of fun stuff. Friday night, we roll right into the weekend with Chris Smither. He is so much fun.
1: He is amazing.
0: Yes.
1: You know, acoustic guitar blues with this incredible long history of making great music. He is a delight.
0: Yes.
1: I just love him. And actually, he was just in an Oscar-winning film.
0: Oh, okay.
1: He was in the short film called The Singers that won the live-action Oscar.
0: Oscar for shorts? Oh, wow.
1: Yeah.
0: I did not know that. Oh,
1: and
0: that's very cool.
1: Believe it or not, he sings in it.
0: Well, that's what he does. He's kind of a singer.
1: Yes.
0: And you know, here on the ARC website, it mentions that his tapping feet are have a microphone on them.
1: Yeah.
0: That's true. He puts a microphone on his feet, so they're tippy-tapping along?
1: Yeah, yeah.
0: Oh,
1: he's got
0: cool.
1: a board, and
0: oh,
1: so that's cool. part of, like, he does his own rhythm section along with the guitar playing.
0: Oh, that's going to be great.
1: He's really great.
0: Yeah. Chris Smither, not only an amazing guitar player, but also a wonderful tippy-tapper. You'll see him Friday night at the ARC. And then the next night, another legend coming to the ARC. She's been around. She's got like 15 albums out or something. Jane Siberry is coming to town.
1: Yeah. She's quite a legend in these, you know, kind of the singer-songwriter circles and has been coming to the ARC for years. And we always love to see her back on our schedule. So, yeah, she'll be back on Saturday, June 6th.
0: That's going to be great. So that's coming up this Saturday. And then we're going to jump ahead a little bit to the 16th, another one of our favorites. Every time this guy comes through, he puts on an amazing show. He's from Austin, Texas. Tell us why we want to come see Bob Schneider.
1: Bob Schneider, what a great songwriter.
0: Right.
1: And, you know, he's just, you know, a little rock, little roots kind of music. Great guy. And actually was born here in the Ann Arbor area.
0: That's right.
1: So we consider him one of our own, even though he really is a star of Austin, Texas. Texas.
0: For sure. I mean, he is, we'll call him Made in Michigan Music, Bob Schneider. And that's next week. In a couple of weeks, Tuesday the 16th, Bob Schneider at the ARC. And you get tickets at thearc.org. And then on the 19th, we've got Black Bach.
1: He puts on a special Juneteenth event.
0: Okay.
1: And he's chosen to do that at the ARC this year.
0: Okay.
1: Incredible piano player. And just like, gonna blow you away.
0: Okay.
1: Check him out if you are in town and are interested. I'm super excited to have him back.
0: Oh, it sounds like a lot of fun.
1: He's from Detroit, and he is just like, check him out on YouTube because he's got some amazing stuff he's doing with the piano.
0: That's awesome. Let's see here. Let's jump to the 21st. And you've got somebody who is actually opening for Jesse Wells. I mean, can you imagine? I'm like, Jesse Wells is one of the biggest, hottest tickets happening right now. And this artist is opening for Jesse Wells, but you could see her on the 21st. Tell us about Steph Strings.
1: Yeah. So Steph Strings is a great guitar player, great singer-songwriter from Australia.
0: Ah.
1: And I believe this might be her first U.S. tour.
0: Okay.
1: And yes, like you said, she's going to be opening for Jesse Wells for some of his dates on his summer tour.
0: Yeah.
1: And so she's taking a little detour to come play for us.
0: Yeah.
1: And it'll be her first time at the Arc. Super excited. Steph Strings on the 21st.
0: Yeah. If a big time superstar like Jesse Wells sees something in Steph Strings, then obviously she's got something. She does a intricate finger style guitar as well. So that's going to be a lot of fun. On the 21st. Now, this band in the picture on your website, on the ARC website, you go to thearc.org and look at Handmade Moments. There is a tuba in this photograph.
1: Yes. June 25th, another band that has not performed at the ARC before, brand new to us.
0: Yeah.
1: But Handmade Moments, you might hear that name and go, I don't know what that's going to be. But, and then you see that picture, and like you said, there's a tuba. They do really interesting. Instrumentation.
0: Mm-hmm.
1: Not every song's going to have the tuba, but it's going to pop out there. But they really are. I've listened to them a lot online since we booked them, and really great, really genre defying kind of music. But you should come check them out because they are really enjoyable upbeat and fun to listen to.
0: Yeah, and you know, I got to be honest with you, it might not be a tuba, it could be a sousaphone, but I mean, it's a big it's a big horn. And, but you know, there's beatboxing, there's bass clarinet, and it sounds like it's going to be a lot of fun for a Thursday night, June 25th. Handmade Moments at the Arc. That's going to be a blast. And we're heading into another really fun big weekend. Friday the 26th, Gregory Stovetop coming back.
1: Yeah, talk about Made in Michigan.
0: Right,
1: Arc.
0: Exactly.
1: Really great, fun, local Michigan musician. He really got his start playing Arc open stages back like 20 years ago when I started working at the ARC.
0: Wow.
1: Gregory would come and play, and he would volunteer at the ARC and play open stage. And he's got new music coming out, so we're really excited to have him come and share that with us on the 26th.
0: Yeah, from Chelsea. And it's a great way to kick off your weekend on a Friday night, the 26th, at the ARC. Go to thearc.org to find out more. And then at the end of that weekend, Sunday the 28th, we know him, we love him, he's been around for quite a while. Matt Wetroba making another appearance at the ARC.
1: Yeah, so Matt Wetroba is actually celebrating this June. He's celebrating 40 years on radio and performing.
0: Wow.
1: And so it's a special little event for him.
0: Yeah.
1: He doesn't often come in the summer, but he's like, this is a great time to celebrate. A huge milestone for Matt.
0: Yeah, no kidding. Yeah, we talked a little bit off the air. Doing anything for 40 years these days is commendable, especially if it's something you love and something you want to be doing. And yeah, so good job, Matt Wetroba. Celebrate along with him on Sunday the 28th. So now all the shows that we've been talking about are at the ARC, and every once in a while you like to step out of the ARC and try some things other places. And on the 19th, you've got a pretty amazing show coming to the Hill Auditorium.
1: Yes, we are partnering with Ann Arbor Summer Festival for this show. So we are presenting the Avett Brothers and Mike Patton at Hill Auditorium on Friday the 19th.
0: Yeah, I mean, Avett Brothers all by themselves, awesome. Mike Patton of Faith No More, awesome on his own. Put them together and it's amazing. And I have read article after article, and I agree that this is true. Mike Patton has one of the most amazing voices in popular music ever. I mean, like, if you've ever heard any Faith No More song, you know that he can hit all the notes. And it's really something else.
1: Yeah.
0: And he's still got it.
1: Yeah, absolutely. So this is, this is a new project for Avett Brothers with Mike Patton.
0: Yeah.
1: But you're also going to be hearing, like, your Avett Brothers fan favorites.
0: Exactly.
1: Also. So it's going to be a great show on the 19th at Hill.
0: Yeah, I love when modern day artists are like combining things just to try something different, and it's going to be wonderful with Avett Brothers and Mike Patton on the 19th at Hill Auditorium. Again, get tickets at thearc.org. And then when you go to thearc.org, there's one more artist that we haven't talked about yet, and she is performing at the Royal Oak Music Theater on the 7th of June, and we're going to hear something from her in a moment. Who's performing at Royal Oak Music Theater, Barb?
1: Corinne Bailey-Ray.
0: Oh, yeah.
1: Coming to Royal Oak Music Theater. It's going to be a great show. I think she's celebrating like 20 years of her career.
0: Yeah, yeah. I mean, I remember when she first hit the scene, I was like, what even is this? It was really, really amazing stuff. So, yeah, it's Like a Star, celebrating 20 years of Corinne Bailey-Ray at the Royal Oak Music Theater. And so, I don't know, maybe she'll do the whole album. I don't know what she's doing.
1: I don't know, but I love her. I love her voice. And, I'm really excited for that show.
0: Yeah, she's going to put on an amazing show. The 7th of June at Royal Oak Music Theater, presented by The Arc. So get tickets at thearc.org. Barb Chaffer, author, marketing director for The Arc, thank you so much for joining us today. I appreciate it, and I hope you come fill us in for July also.
1: Yeah, I mean, there's so much happening in the summer.
0: It's Corinne Bailey-Ray now on Ann Arbor's 107.1.

0: Ann Arbor's 107.1 Corinne Bailey Ray, put your records on. She is celebrating 20 years of being like a star at the Royal Oak Music Theater on June 7th. Tickets are available at thearc.org. And I want to thank once again Barb Cheffer, author, marketing director for the Arc, for stopping by and telling us about so many amazing things happening at the Arc in June. Go to thearc.org and pick something. There's something going on almost every single night. Coming up in just a few minutes, I'm going to get you tickets for a show. Now, all week long, we've got some really great shows when we open up the 107.1 ticket window. Santana and the Doobie Brothers, Young the Giant, Black Crows. But coming up in about 45 minutes, I'm going to open up the 107.1 ticket window, get you in to see Brandi Carlile. It is Brandi's birthday today, but you're going to get the present. And we'll also hear from Brandi Carlile as well. Brandi Carlile coming to Meadowbrook on August 21st, along with I'm With Her, and that's going to be a great show, and we're going to get you to that show here in just a few moments, all right?
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0: Well, it's rush hour, and our usual things are happening. I don't see any unusual slowdowns, but the usual list of things like 275 northbound at Ford Road, heading into the M14 275-96 interchange, where there's just slowdowns in all the directions there. 94 westbound around Michigan all the way to State Street is slow as usual. We've got slowdowns coming into town, US 23 southbound around Whitmore Lake Road in that construction there. And other than that, looking okay. Again, nothing unusual happening today. If it was slow for you on Friday, it's going to be slow for you again today in the exact same spot. So, yeah, I open up the 107.1 ticket window here in just a few moments, get you in to see Brandi Carlile. We're also going to hear the latest from Goose, Katie Tunstall on the way, and the latest from Michigander next on 107.1.
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17: From the Cook & White Heating and Cooling Newsroom, I'm Renee Vitale. A federal judge has temporarily blocked the Trump administration's $1.8 billion anti-weaponization fund, halting all transfers and payouts while legal challenges move forward. Judge Leonie Brinkema issued the order Friday, saying that the pause is needed to ensure no taxpayer money is irreversibly dispersed as the court reviews whether the program, created as part of a settlement tied to Trump's leaked tax documents, is constitutional. Critics have labeled the fund a political slush fund that could steer money to Trump allies, including some January 6th defendants. A hearing is set for June 12th. President Trump will now headline the opening ceremony of the Great American State Fair after a wave of musical acts backed out over concerns about the event's political ties. Organizers with Freedom 250 confirmed Trump will kick off the semi-quincentennial celebration on June 24th at the National Mall, following his post on Truth Social criticizing the departing artists and suggesting that he could replace them himself. Several performers, including including Martina McBride, Brett Michaels, the Commodores, and others, withdrew after saying that they were misled about the event's nature, though some acts like Vanilla Ice and Flo Rida remain scheduled. The fair runs June 25th through July 10th with exhibits, attractions, and remaining concerts. Investigators in the Bahamas have resumed their search for a Lenawee County woman who has been missing since early April. Brian Hooker told authorities his wife, Lynette, fell from a small dinghy and was swept away by the current. There are now reports that GPS data contradicts his account of where his wife was lost, and a new area will be searched. That's the latest from the Cook and White newsroom. Cook and White, your trusted local carrier expert for over 85 years.
18: I'm Aaron Weintraub with the St. Arbor Sports Update. The Tigers lost to the White Sox 2-1 yesterday, wrapping up their three-game series in Chicago. Detroit went 6-22 in May, the team's worst record in the month of May in 30 years. The Tigers are now in St. Petersburg, Florida for a three-game series with the Tampa Bay Rays, with games tonight and tomorrow night at 6:40 and Wednesday at 1:10. Tonight's pitching matchup features Detroit's Ty Madden versus Tampa's Griffin Jacks. Coverage starts tonight at 6:15 on the Big 1050 WTKA. The Lions host their second week of organized team activities tomorrow through Thursday at the team's facilities in Allen Park. The Lions will also host OTAs next week. Detroit's mandatory minicamp is June 16th and 17th. The Lions, who will open training camp in late July, play their first exhibition game on August 13th at the Cincinnati Bengals. The Lions open their regular season on Sunday, September 13th versus the New Orleans Saints at Ford Field. The Stanley Cup Finals, the Vegas Golden Knights versus the Carolina Hurricanes, starts tomorrow night in Raleigh, North Carolina. The Golden Knights are seeking the franchise's second Stanley Cup. Vegas won the cup in 2023. The Carolina Hurricanes are in the finals for the third time. Carolina lost the Red Wings in the 2002 Cup Final and won the Cup in 2006. The NBA Finals, the New York Knicks versus San Antonio Spurs, starts Wednesday night in San Antonio. The Spurs, who have won five NBA titles in franchise history, most recently in 2014, beat the Knicks in the 1999 Finals. The Knicks have won two NBA titles in their history, most recently in 1973. For more sports, listen to the Big 1050 WTKA online at thebig1050.com.
0: A little cloudy today, but otherwise pretty comfortable. Looking for a high around 77. Tomorrow, it gets brighter, a lot of sunshine with the high around 76. Wednesday, sunshine continues. It warms up a little bit and a high around 80. It's going to stay warm on Thursday, but mostly cloudy. Kind of a pretty perfect scenario for the first week of Bank of Ann Arbor's Sonic Lunch. Looking for a high around 84 for Lindsay Liu and Kate Peterson at Liberty Plaza this Thursday. Right now, though, we have 51 degrees at 5 minutes before 8 o'clock. Coming up, we're going to hear from Brandi Carlile, and I'm going to get you tickets to see her, and it is her birthday. So happy birthday, Brandi. New music from Goose on the way. The Church coming up after the latest from Michigander. This is Freaking Out. It's Ann Arbor's 107.1.

The streets of Ann Arbor fill up with music every summer with Bank of Ann Arbor's Sonic Lunch, and we'll start Season 19 Thursday. 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

0: forsaking me.
1: Ann Arbor's 107.1 KT Tunstall for your Monday morning. Before that, we heard from the church and Michigander freaking out. Michigander performing live, of course, at Bank of Ann Arbor's Sonic Lunch on August 6th and performing along with Metal Bubble Trio. That's going to be a great show. It's also going to be a great show this Thursday for the very first Bank of Ann Arbor Sonic Lunch of the season featuring Kate Peterson opening for Lindsay Liu. It all happens at Liberty Plaza, 11:30. Thursday morning, right at the corner of Liberty and Division. And get there early because, you know, there's construction in downtown Ann Arbor and the road that you might want to take might not be open. So just keep that in mind. Once you get to Sonic Lunch, it's going to be totally worth it. They have, they've put a fresh coat of paint, so to speak, on Liberty Plaza. It looks great. And it's going to be an absolutely wonderful summer at Liberty Plaza. And it starts this Thursday with Lindsay Liu as your headliner. Get details at AnnArbor107one.com. Good morning. I'm Scott Vertical. It is Monday, June 1st. Happy Pride Month. It is 8 minutes after 8 o'clock, and I'm so glad that you're here with me today. It's going to be a pretty nice day weather-wise, and maybe not even weather-wise either. But, you know, we're going to have some clouds, but comfortable. Looking for a high around 77. It's 55 right now here at the studio, and coming up in just a few moments, I will get you a keyword to qualify you for the Bourbon and Beyond Festival, and we'll get you in to see Brandi Carlile with I'm With Her at Meadowbrook on August 21st. Those tickets are still available at Ticketmaster.com. But it's Brandy's birthday today, so I'm going to give you tickets to see Brandi Carlile, and we're going to hear a song from her as well. So leave it right here, and we're also going to hear new music from a band called Karuk. An artist called Karuk, I apologize. The song Banana Peel coming up this hour for New Music Monday. You're also going to hear from Mumford & Sons. This is Goose, their latest Good to Be. It's Ann Arbor's 107.1.

0: Ann Arbor's 107.1. That is Oasis for your Monday morning. Before that, the latest from Goose, the song Good to Be. It is 18 minutes after 8 o'clock, and the current keyword to qualify you for the Bourbon and Beyond Festival is Devil, D-E-V-I-L. Now, the band called The Devil Makes Three is one of the artists performing at Bourbon and Beyond. So, that makes a lot of sense that Devil would be the keyword. Devil, D-E-V-I-L to 95819. And once you've done that, you're qualified for a 5-night hotel stay in Louisville at the end of September and 4-day Mint VIP passes for the Bourbon and Beyond Festival and $1,500 to travel however you want to get there. So, you know, you can get creative with that $1,500 if you want to. So, let's send you to the Bourbon and Beyond Festival. Text the national keyword Devil, D-E-V-I-L, to 95819. And maybe you'll see The Devil Makes Three along with Of Monsters and Men, The War on Drugs, Squeeze, Flaming Lips, Counting Crows, Casey Musgraves, Foo Fighters, Lisa Loeb, Joan Jett, Adam Ant, Mumford & Sons, Goose, and so many more. It's 4 days, 5 stages, 100 bands. Text the word DEVIL, D-E-V-I-L, to 95819.
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0: Yep, it's just our usual rush hour slowdowns. We've got 94 westbound at Michigan all the way to State Street slow. 275 northbound starting around Ford Road into the M14 275-96 interchange where all that construction is happening. 94 eastbound at 275 starts to slow down thanks to that construction. And US 23 southbound heading into town around 8 Mile Road. A little slow there thanks to that construction as well. Coming up, Brandi Carlile's birthday is today, and we're going to get you the present. She is performing live at Meadowbrook Amphitheater in August. We'll get you those tickets coming up, and we're going to hear a cover tune from Brandi Carlile. Maybe you haven't heard it before. It's going to be fun. And what do we got next? Oh, I'm glad you asked. 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
7: For the ninth year in a row, Finland has been named the happiest country in the world. That's according to the World Happiness Report put out every year by the Wellbeing Research Center at the University of Oxford in the UK. Two other Nordic nations, Iceland and Denmark, came in at numbers 2 and 3. Now, having spent quite a bit of time in these countries over my 2.5 decades as a journalist, I can tell you that this is not at all that surprising. There's an entirely different way of thinking in these countries. We before me, you might say. In other words, the mentality is less adversarial and much more, we're all in this together. One other interesting thing that came up was that no matter where someone lived, the more time they spent on social media, the less happy they were. Want to smile? It's simple. Put your phone away for a bit. I'm Dr. Sanjay Gupta, helping you live a better life.
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4: From the Cook and White Heating and Cooling Newsroom, I'm Renee Vitale. Former Attorney General Pam Bondi testified before the House Oversight Committee on Friday regarding the Justice Department's handling of the Epstein files. During the closed-door session, Bondi defended the release of millions of document pages while acknowledging some redaction errors, noting that then-Deputy Attorney General Todd Blanche oversaw much of the review process. Democrats criticized Bondi for refusing to answer questions about President Trump's involvement as survivors and advocates continue pushing for greater transparency and additional records. A bizarre scene unfolded Friday morning at Detroit Metro Airport when a 67-year-old man drove an SUV through the doors of the Evans Terminal and told police that he was there to meet actor Tom Cruise. Authorities said that the driver appeared disoriented and was traveling the wrong way before maneuvering around barriers and into the terminal. No serious injuries were reported, though one traveler suffered a minor injury while avoiding the vehicle. Police found no weapons and said that there's no indication that the driver intended to harm anyone. The incident remains under investigation. And the Michigan Department of Natural Resources is alerting residents that this will be an unusually dry week, raising concerns about wildfires. No significant rainfall is expected for the next 10 days. Due to the elevated fire conditions, the DNR will not issue permits for burning debris in northern Lower Peninsula and the UP. Residents in Lower Michigan are being told to check with their local fire departments before undertaking any outdoor burning. That's a latest from the Cook and White Newsroom. 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
5: I'm Aaron Weintraub with the Santa Arbor Sports Update. The 15th-ranked Michigan rowing team finished 12th at the NCAA Championships held over the weekend at Lake Lanier Olympic Park in Gainesville, Georgia. The final nine maize and blue athletes still competing will represent the men's and women's track and field teams at the NCAA Outdoor Track and Field National Championships June 10th through 13th in Eugene, Oregon. For men's track and field, Miles Brown and Kendon Law in the 800-meter run, Trent McFarland and Brendan Herger in the 1500-meter run, and Quincy Isaac in the long jump. From women's track and field, Sydney Green in the 400-meter hurdles, Amari Harlan in the long jump, and Elizabeth Tapper and Abigail Russell in the shot put. The Tigers lost the White Sox 2-1 yesterday, wrapping up the three-game series in Chicago. Detroit went 6-22 in May, the team's worst record in the month of May in 30 years. The Tigers are now in St. Petersburg, Florida for a three-game series with the Tampa Bay Rays, with games tonight and tomorrow night at 6:40 and Wednesday at 1:10. Tonight's pitching matchup features Detroit's Ty Madden versus Tampa's Griffin Jacks. Coverage starts tonight at 6:15 on the Big 1050 WTKA. The Lions host their second week of organized team activities tomorrow through Thursday at the team's facilities in Allen Park. The Lions will also host OTAs next week. Detroit's mandatory minicamp is June 16th and 17th. The Lions, who will open training camp in late July, play the first exhibition game on August 13th at the Cincinnati Bengals. The Lions open their regular season on Sunday, September 13th versus the New Orleans Saints at Ford Field. 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
8: We've got cloudy skies today, but pretty comfortable temperature-wise, a high around 77. Tomorrow, sunshine returns with a high around 76, and then Wednesday, more sunshine and a high around 80. It warms up even more on Thursday, but it turns mostly cloudy. A pretty nice day for the first day of Bank of Ann Arbor's Sonic Lunch for the summer. This Thursday's high, 84 degrees. We've got 57 right now at 829. Coming up, I've got your Brandi Carlile tickets, and we're about to hear a cover tune from her. R.E.M. on the way. We've got New Music Monday tune on the way from Karuk. This is L. King. It's Ann Arbor's 107.1.

0: Ann Arbor's 107.1, Brandi Carlile live at Avalon in Boston in 2007, her version of Radiohead's Creep. And before that, L King, X's and O's. It is Brandi Carlile's birthday today, Monday, June 1st. So happy birthday, Brandi Carlile. She's going to be at Meadowbrook on August 21st, along with I'm With Her. What an amazing summertime show that's going to be. You know what? You should go to that show.
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0: Brandi Carlile, Meadowbrook, August 21st. It's going to be great. You should be there. 734-998-1071. 734-998-1071. We'll get you in to see Brandi Carlile with special guest I'm With Her at Meadowbrook, August 21st. 734-998-1071. Good luck. It's REM.

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0: New Music Monday on Ann Arbor's 107.1. That's Karuk with Banana Peel. Now, Karuk, their actual name is Corinne Savage, and Karuk's stage name came from the girlfriend, fellow musician Olivia Barton, who had jokingly named them Karuk Scoovage, just for the fun. Karuk quite often writes about their experience. They say they write about their experience as a queer, non-binary, 20-something year old trying to stay positive in this really scary, difficult world. And that song Banana Peel does address some of those things, doesn't it? So Karuk for New Music Monday, sponsored by Bank of Ann Arbor, a fitting song for the first day of Pride Month, right? Before that, we heard from REM with The One I Love. And speaking of Pride Month, we gave away tickets for Brandi Carlile. It's her birthday today. We are celebrating Pride Month here at Ann Arbor's 107.1. And all of it comes together for a prize for John from Grass Lake. John from Grass Lake has picked up tickets to see Brandi Carlile along with I'm With Her at Meadowbrook on August 21st. And so congratulations, John. Enjoy that show. He was super stoked. And I am stoked for John as well. It's been a while since John won from us. And so, John, welcome back to the winner's circle. Please win more often. We invite you to try to win more often. Coming up in just a few moments, I've got a brand new keyword to qualify you for the Bourbon and Beyond Festival. Right now, the current keyword is devil, D-E-V-I-L. Text that to 95819, like the band The Devil Makes Three. They're going to be at the Bourbon and Beyond Festival, along with Dave Matthews Band, Jesse Wells, Counting Crows, Flaming Lips, Father John Misty, Adam Ant, The War on Drugs, St. Paul and the Broken Bones, Lisa Loeb, Jet. I mean, the list is huge. It's huge. So text the word devil, D-E-V-I-L, to 95819. You might find yourself with a 5-night hotel stay in Louisville, $1,500 for travel money, and 4-day Mint VIP passes for the Bourbon and Beyond Festival. 4 days, 5 stages, over 100 bands. We're going to get you there, but you have to text every single keyword to 95819. I got a brand new one coming up after 9 o'clock.
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0: And it's busy out there on the roads right now. Unfortunately, we've got some slowdowns. 275 northbound at Ford Road. It gets slow into the M14 275-96 interchange. It is also slow 94 eastbound once you get past 275 and that construction there. Closer to town, 23 southbound at the ramp from M14 eastbound gets a little slow. Not unusual for this time of day. 23 southbound at Silver Lake Road gets slow around this time of day, and it is slow again. 94 east and westbound at Jackson, a little slow there as well. Coming up, he's back Monday morning at the movies with Nick Alderink from the Michigan and State Theaters. We're going to talk about this week's movies showing at those theaters. We're going to hear from Lindsay Liu, this week's Sonic Lunch artist. We're going to hear new music from Heidi Curtis and Mumford & Sons next on 107.1.
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15: A better life with Dr. Sanjay Gupta.
16: Eating a healthy diet is not only good for you physically, it can also keep your brain sharp as you age. According to a new study out of China, people who most closely followed the MIND diet slowed aging in key structures inside their brains by more than 2 years. The MIND diet is a combination of the Mediterranean diet, which we talk a lot about, and the DASH diet, which stands for Dietary Approaches to Stop Hypertension. All three of these diets are similar, but the MIND diet puts more of an emphasis on berries, beans, leafy green vegetables, fish, poultry, whole grains, olive oil, and nuts. You're not going to eat foods with a lot of saturated fat. We're talking cheese, butter, red meat, or anything fried. You really don't have to eat like this 100% of the time. That's the key. Just do the best that you can. I'm Dr. Sanjay Gupta, helping you live a better life.
17: From
10: the Cook and White Heating and Cooling Newsroom. I'm Renee Vitale. President Trump says that he plans to transfer control of the Kennedy Center to Congress after a federal judge ordered that his name be removed from the Performing Arts Center. The ruling found that the administration's move to rename the facility after Trump violated federal law governing the center's independence. In response, the president criticized the decision and said that Congress should take over operations entirely, though it's unclear what legal authority he has to make that change. Ann Arbor launched a pilot project this weekend testing rubberized asphalt made from recycled tires on two Southside streets, West Oakbrook and Northbrook Place. Partnering with Michigan Technological University, the city's using 3,700 tons of the mix, recycling about 2,000 passenger tires. Engineers say that the material could cut emissions, improve wet traction, and extend pavement life by 30% or more. The test will determine whether the city expands the technology next year as part of its long-term sustainability and road maintenance strategy. And supplements sold through major retailers, including Amazon, Walmart, Target, and the TikTok shop, are being recalled over possible salmonella contamination. The FDA says two Moringa-based green superfood capsule products, TMV Vitamins, Ultra Potent Complete Green Superfood, and Doctor's Pride Complete Green Superfood, Ultra Potent Moringa, have been linked to a multi-state outbreak with 119 reported illnesses and 32 hospitalizations. The 120-count bottles sold nationwide may contain contaminated Moringa leaf powder and should be thrown out immediately. That's the latest from the Cook and White Newsroom. 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
12: I'm Aaron Weintraub with the St. Arbor Sports Update. The Tigers lost to the White Sox 2-1 yesterday, wrapping up their three-game series in Chicago. Detroit went 6-22 in May, the team's worst record in the month of May in 30 years. The Tigers are now in St. Petersburg, Florida for a three-game series with the Tampa Bay Rays, with games tonight and tomorrow night at 6:40 and Wednesday at 1:10. Tonight's pitching matchup features Detroit's Ty Madden versus Tampa's Griffin Jacks. Coverage starts tonight at 6:15 on the Big 1050 WTKA. The Lions host their second week of organized team activities tomorrow through Thursday at the team's facilities in Allen Park. The Lions will also host OTAs next week. Detroit's mandatory minicamp is June 16th and 17th. The Lions, who will open training camp in late July, play the first exhibition game on August 13th at the Cincinnati Bengals. The Lions open their regular season on Sunday, September 13th versus the New Orleans Saints at Ford Field. The Stanley Cup Finals, the Vegas Golden Knights versus the Carolina Hurricanes, starts tomorrow night in Raleigh, North Carolina. The Golden Knights are seeking the franchise's second Stanley Cup. Vegas won the cup in 2023. The Carolina Hurricanes are in the finals for the third time. Carolina lost to the Red Wings in the 2002 Cup Final and won the Cup in 2006. The NBA Finals, the New York Knicks versus San Antonio Spurs, starts Wednesday night in San Antonio. The Spurs, who have won five NBA titles in franchise history, most recently in 2014, beat the Knicks in the 1999 Finals. The Knicks have won two NBA titles in their history, most recently in 1973. For more sports, listen to the Big 1050 WTKA online at thebig1050.com.
0: It's going to be a very pleasant today, day today. We've got some clouds that we are looking for. But otherwise, high 76. Tomorrow, sunshine sticks around and gets a little warmer with a high around 80 Thursday. Why is this all wrong? No, today. Okay, I'm sorry. I'm looking at all the wrong stuff. Today, cloudy with a high around 76. And then tomorrow, it clears up a little bit again with a high around 76. Then Wednesday, the sunshine sticks around and gets a little bit warmer with a high around 80 degrees. Thursday, for Bank of Ann Arbor Sonic Lunch, we get an overcast afternoon, but that keeps the sun off of our noggins while we attend Bank of Ann Arbor's Sonic Lunch. Looking for a high 83 on Thursday. Right now, 57 degrees at 8:57. Coming up, Monday Morning at the Movies with Nick Alderink from the Michigan and State Theaters. We're going to hear from Lindsay Liu, this week's Sonic Lunch artist. This is Mumford & Sons featuring Chris Stapleton. It's Ann Arbor's 107.1.
17: Well, here's my final serenade. Here's a gun and here's a blade. Here's

Ann Arbor's 107.1, that's Lindsay Lou with Everything Changed. Before that, we hear from The Killers. Mumford & Sons and Chris Stapleton started off that set. Now, Lindsay Lou performing live this Thursday for Bank of Ann Arbor's Sonic Lunch. That performer that we just heard, you can see her for free Thursday morning. The show starts at 11:30 with Kate Peterson opening for Lindsay Lou. It's a Made in Michigan show, and it is free, and it is all ages, and the weather should cooperate with us. It's going to be a nice high right around 82 on Thursday with a few clouds floating around. Yeah, it's going to be kind of perfect for Bank of Ann Arbor's Sonic Lunch. We'll see you there, Liberty Plaza at Liberty and Division on Thursday. It's going to be great. Right now, it is Monday, June 1st. Happy Pride Month. It is 10 minutes after 9 o'clock. Good morning. My name is Scott Vertical. A lot of sunshine today. Really, really nice. You know, for most of the morning, they've been saying it's cloudy today. Today, all of a sudden, they've changed it. They've updated it. Sunshine now, because we don't know what their weather is going to do at any given moment anymore. We're looking for a high around 77. Right now, we've got 62 degrees here at the studio. Coming up in just a few minutes, I know that you have been wondering what is happening at the Michigan and State Theaters for the last couple of weeks. Now, you could go ahead and figure this out on your own by going to marquee-arts.org, but you'd like to count on Monday morning at the movies with me and Nick Aldering from the Michigan and State Theaters. Well, it's back today. In just a few moments, Nick will be here to tell us about some of the very cool things happening at the Michigan and State Theaters. They always have something cool going on. They're also, you know, Backrooms is the number one movie in the country, and it is playing right now at the state. So they have, you know, your current big hits playing at these theaters, as well as very special screenings and certain things that you're not going to see anywhere else or you haven't seen on the big screen in a very long time. And Nick is going to tell us about these things coming up in just a little bit. It is also New Music Monday, so we're about to hear brand new music from Heidi Curtis. A song called Behind the Door comes up after Talk Talk. It's Ann Arbor's 107.1.

0: Ann Arbor's 107.1, that's Heidi Curtis, Behind the Door, from her EP Hollow Heart that just came out a couple of days ago. New Music Monday, sponsored by Bank of Ann Arbor, and Heidi Curtis is 24 years old. She's a singer-songwriter from North Shields, you know, that's near Newcastle upon Tyne. You know that, right? Right over there, right near Newcastle upon Tyne, North Shields. You know where that is, right? But we're probably going to hear more from Heidi Curtis, and that's just a sample of some of her stuff here on New Music Monday. Talk before that. It is 20 minutes after 9 o'clock.
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0: And the traffic looks kind of similar to what it looks like on a daily basis. We've got our usual slowdowns happening at the M14 275-96 interchange on 94 eastbound, just past 275. We've got that construction there. And other than that, looking pretty okay. Rush hour is starting to wind down, so you're probably going to get where you're going on time. Nick Aldering from the Michigan and State Theaters making his way in now. We're also going to hear from the Heavy and Kings of Leon next on 107.1.
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0: That's Kings of Leon on Ann Arbor's 107.1. It's 9:30 on Monday morning, and if it's Monday morning, now normally that means Monday morning at the movies, but today it also means Monday morning at the movies. Good morning, Nick Alderman.
1: Good morning, Scott.
0: I thought I would just throw people off there for a second. You've had the last couple weeks off. Yeah. We had a holiday. You had Cinetopia wrapping up, so we're glad you're back.
1: Oh, it's good to be back.
0: Yeah, I'm glad to have you back.
1: I missed you.
0: Aw, missed you too, man. No, I really enjoy our conversations about movies, because you are a movie expert and I am a movie buff. And so I think, and those are different things, I think. So I enjoy it. You are the cinema program director for the Michigan In-State Theaters.
1: That's right.
0: And so you help put all this together. So let's hop right into it. You've got some new movies opening this week. And the first one is Return of the Big Screen for Dustin Hoffman.
1: Yeah, that's right. And a film called Tuner that's opening this Friday at the State. And this one stars Leo Woodhull as a gifted young piano tuner whose heightened sense of hearing draws the attention of criminals who see his talents as useful for opening safes.
0: Okay.
1: And so this is the narrative feature debut from Daniel Roer, who has made many great documentaries before this. One was called Once We're Brothers, Robbie Robertson and the Band.
0: Oh, yeah.
1: And then, as you said, also stars Dustin Hoffman and Jean Reno.
0: Wow. Yeah. Some heavy hitters in there.
1: So it kind of reminds me of a little bit of Baby Driver.
0: I was thinking the same thing. Oh,
1: heightened sense of hearing rather than a lack.
0: I almost said the same thing. I was like, this feels like a Baby Driver kind of thing. But a youngster uses his talents for crime. It does look like a lot of fun. And it's unique that, the piano tuner aspect of it, piano tuner aspect is unique.
1: Yeah.
0: So that opens Friday at the State, Tuner. And then we've talked about this movie before because you kind of debuted it a while back for Cinetopia.
1: Yeah, we had its Michigan debut. Yeah. 2 weeks ago at our festival, and now it's coming back for a run at the State. And this one stars Paul Rudd and Nick Jonas. Paul Rudd plays a past his prime wedding singer who meets a fading boy band star played by Nick Jonas. The two bond after a gig in a late night jam session, and then Danny turns one of Rick's songs, Nick Jonas turns one of Paul Rudd's songs, into a hit that reignites his career, and Paul Rudd has to set out to reclaim the recognition he believes he deserves. And so great cast, great story, feel good. It's from writer-director John Carney, who made Sing Street and Once. And this at our festival, this was really the... In the middle of a festival, you need something that's feel good and fun this, just to lighten things up a little bit. And this one really was, it really succeeded in that.
0: Oh, that's cool. Yeah. And you brought it to the festival because you really liked it. You saw it months ago, right?
1: Yeah, that's right.
0: Yeah. So Power Ballad opening Friday night at the State. This one, this is another kind of throwback vibe. You know, we were talking about Baby Driver, the other one. This one's got like a Natural Born Killers, Quentin Tarantino, maybe not as grindhousey.
1: Yeah. Yeah.
0: But Caroline looks fascinating.
1: Yeah, that's opening this week as well. And it's about a young woman who joins a charming con man on the run, leaving a trail of crime and passion as they hustle through the Southeast in search of her estranged mother. And this stars Samara Weaving and Kyle Gallner. And it's from director Adam Rehmeyer, who in 2020, we had him at the theater with a film called Dinner in America that premiered at Sundance. And he's actually from Michigan.
0: Oh, wow.
1: So, that one also stars Kyle Gallner. So,
0: Very cool.
1: It'd be great to see them back on the big screen here in our theaters.
0: Yeah, no kidding. Caroline opens Friday at the State. And again, it's young people committing crimes.
1: Yeah.
0: And honestly, what was that? Was it Badlands with Martin Sheen way back in the day?
1: Yeah, I was going to bring that up. Yeah.
0: It's kind of a movie trope that every generation needs their own young criminals on the run.
1: Yeah.
0: So now you've got these special screenings happening, and I want to talk about why you're doing a couple of them. For example, why are you showing Blue, White, and Red over the next few weeks?
1: So it's part of our Art House Revival series, and in this month of June, we only had 3 dates open that we could actually screen movies because we have some concerts coming up and whatnot.
0: Okay.
1: So we had 3 films that we could program, and rather than us deciding in our May, because the Art House Revival series, the members choose the last film in the series.
0: Right.
1: In May, we did documentaries. And then in May, not only did members choose what to conclude that month, they also chose what Art House trilogy would play the following month.
0: Oh,
1: and
0: cool.
1: So our members chose the Three Colors trilogy, starting with Blue. That is from 1993. It'll play tomorrow at 7 o'clock at the Michigan. It's about a woman who struggles to find a way to live her life after the death of her husband and child. And this is from writer-director Krzysztof Kieslowski and starring Juliette Binoche. And this trilogy, each one is inspired by the ideals of the French flag and the French Revolution. Blue being liberty, white being equality, and red being fraternity. And together they explore how people connect and isolate themselves through love, forgiveness, and survive loss.
0: Okay.
1: And so, like I said, Blue will play tomorrow, white will play on the 23rd, and red will play on the 30th.
0: Okay, and these are loosely connected films. They're not necessarily sequels.
1: Yeah.
0: Right?
1: And I think that some characters come in and out of, but they each follow original stories and are just kind of thematic. It's a thematic trilogy rather than a literal trilogy.
0: So you could see just one of them, but seeing all three of them puts the whole picture together.
1: Yeah, that's right.
0: Okay, well, that's very cool. So Blue, White, and Red. You can get details at marquee-arts.org. And then this Friday night at 9:30, part of your late night classic series. I really like this movie a lot, from 1996.
1: Yeah.
0: Bound.
1: Yeah, this will be Friday at 9:30 in our late night classics, and it's from Lana and Lily Wachowski. This is 3 years before everyone knew their names.
0: Yeah.
1: The Matrix.
0: Right.
1: Starring Jennifer Tilly, Gina Gershon, and Joe Pantoliano.
0: Joey Pants.
1: That's about it. Yeah. Tough ex-con Corky and her lover Violet concoct a scheme to steal millions of stashed mob money and pin the blame on Violet's crooked boyfriend, Caesar.
0: Yeah. We talked off the air a little bit about this. I think I rented this on VHS back in the day, but I've never seen it on the big screen, and I bet it's a real hoot to see on the big screen.
1: Yeah,
0: with the crowd.
1: It's fun, it's thrilling. There's a lot going on with this one.
0: Yeah, for sure. And so that is Friday night at 9:30. Bound, part of the late night classic series. And then this is another one that I'm curious as to why. I mean, it's cool that you're doing it. Why did you choose The Adventures of Robin Hood for Sunday?
1: So it's part of our summer classic series. So through every Sunday throughout the next 3 months or so, we're going to be playing just really the best films to see on the big screen.
0: Okay.
1: So the stuff that's bright, stuff that's fun, a lot of classic films, and the Adventures of Robin Hood is next. That's the 1938 film this Sunday at 1:30. Start with from director Michael Curtiz, who made Casablanca, Errol Flynn, Olivia de Havilland, Basil Rathbone. It's a classic Robin Hood story. The prince, when Prince John and the Norman lords begin oppressing the Saxon masses in King Richard's absence in 1190s England, a Saxon lord fights back as the outlaw leader of a resistance movement.
0: Yeah.
1: And just the great swashbuckling fun.
0: Yeah. And yes, wonderful.
1: And the stunts of this film are incredible. They're so fun. It's a lot of sometimes you watch them like, I don't think that's a stunt man. Or like, they didn't quite have padding probably in the same ways that we do today, or safety measures.
0: Yeah.
1: So sometimes you see them, it's almost like it's just watching people throw themselves off walls and whatnot. It's like watching Johnny Knoxville up there.
0: Yeah, you know, for real, it is. And you know, you do. I agree that you have to kind of remember, like, these older movies, like from 1938.
1: Yeah.
0: There's no special effect. It's all like in camera for the most part.
1: Yeah.
0: So these things are happening live on the screen as you see them.
1: Mm-hmm.
0: And people can get very hurt doing some of these things, and it's pretty amazing.
1: Yeah.
0: So no CGI involved.
1: Yeah.
0: And then you've got some of your usual continuing things. You know, we talked a little bit off the air. Backrooms has taken over.
1: Yeah.
0: Like, I don't even really know what it's about, but it's completely taken over the movie conversation.
1: Yeah, we had incredible opening of it last week, and it's getting rave reviews. That's continuing at the State. I Love Boosters, Mandalorian and Grogu, and The Devil Wears Prada 2. You can still catch them at the State. And then Michigan, The Sheep Detectives has also been very huge for us.
0: Yeah.
1: That's continuing at the Michigan, along with this documentary, Still This Story, Please. A few more showtimes to catch on that one.
0: Wonderful. Nick Alderink from the Michigan and State Theaters. What is your website again? I kind of forgot.
1: Yeah, it's marquee-arts.org.
0: Oh, I remember now. Monday morning at the movies with Nick Aldering. Thanks once again, Nick, for coming by, and we'll catch you again next week.
1: See you next week.
0: It's the Heavy on Ann Arbor's 107.1.

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0: Ann Arbor's 107.1, Nathaniel Rateliff, and it's still all right. Before that, the heavy, heavy, 13 minutes before 10 o'clock. I'm going to get going, but I still owe you the current keyword for the Bourbon and Beyond Festival. Sorry, it took me an extra minute. I had movies to talk about. Barrel. The current keyword is barrel, B-A-R-R-E-L, like if you're going to make bourbon, you're going to need a barrel, B-A-R-R-E-L. Text barrel to 95819, like the classic Genesis song, Harold the Barrel. No, it's not like that at all. But barrel, B-A-R-R-E-L, text that to 95819, and you're qualified for a five-night hotel stay in Louisville, four-day Mint VIP passes, and $1,500 to travel to Bourbon and Beyond. It happens at the end of September in Louisville, Kentucky. 4 days, five stages, over 100 bands, including Foo Fighters, Jesse Wells, Father John Misty, The War on Drugs, The Fray, Buffalo Traffic Jam, Flaming Lips, Amos Lee, Counting Crows, Dave Matthews Band, Casey Musgraves, and like 100, literally like 100 more artists. Text the word barrel, B-A-R-R-E-L, to 95819, and good luck. Kelly Brown's in next. She's got 107 minutes of nonstop music lined up for you, including music on the way from Weezer. You're going to hear from Sean Mullins, Mount Joy coming up, too. This 107 minutes is also going to have the Pretenders as part of it as well. It all kicks off next with U2 and the Streets. They don't have a name, so they're going to sing about that next. I am stalling because I need to fix something before we continue. You're like, gee, he doesn't sound like he knows what he's talking about. No, because I had to fix something. Okay, I fixed it, and now we may proceed. Kelly Brown's in next with that 107 minutes of nonstop music sponsored by Bank of Ann Arbor. I hope something good happens for you today. I hope you have the opportunity to make something good happen for somebody else. You and I will chat again tomorrow.
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10: You ever wake up in the middle of the night or maybe first thing in the morning and notice drool on your pillow? Unless you're sleeping next to someone who hasn't already seen all your good, bad, and ugly, it's probably not that big a deal and not anything to worry about unless it's something that just started happening recently. When people drool at night, it's often because of a stuffy nose, acid reflux, or being a mouth breather. People who sleep on their stomach or side are more likely to drool than someone who sleeps on their back. But in some cases, drooling at night can be a warning sign of something more serious, like dental issues, sleep apnea, or even early symptoms of Parkinson's disease. If you're at all concerned about this, the best place to start is with an ENT doctor, an ears, nose, and throat doctor. They can recommend a sleep study to possibly get some answers. I'm Dr. Sanjay Gupta, helping you live a better life.
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The Pretenders on Ann Arbor's 107.1, Don't Get Me Wrong, and Collective Soul in there. December. My name is Kelly Brown. Good morning. How are you today? It's a Monday, a new music Monday. Today we'll hear from B.B. Stockwell. She's got a new tune. And Maya Hawk is also coming up in a little while. She has a brand new tune that I'd like to play for you as well on a new music Monday brought to you by Bank of Ann Arbor. Coming up today, we'll also have some brand new national keywords for you to register for the Bourbon and Beyond Festival in Louisville, Kentucky. 4 days, 5 stages, 100 plus bands you will see September 24th through the 27th. We want to get you registered with the national keywords for Bourbon and Beyond. So stay tuned. Right now, taking you through 107 minutes of tunes brought to you by Bank of Ann Arbor with Young the Giant. Here's Different Kind of Love. Good morning. I'm Kelly Brown.

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1: She grew up with the children of the stars.

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And it seems like everybody's got a plan.

love Grace Potter. She will be at the Sonic Lunch Summer Concert Series the third weekend, June 18th. She'll be there with Jetty Ray. We'll have the big stage out for Grace Potter because she needs that much room to move around. Love Me Not is what we heard. Trespasser is the name of her new album. It'll be out August 21st. And she will be at the Sonic Lunch Summer Concert Series on June 18th. Cannot wait for her performance for the Sonic Lunch Summer Concert Series brought to you by Bank of Ann Arbor. Teddy Swims coming to town. We'll talk about that in just a few. And Goose on the way as well. Right now, Elvis Costello and the Attractions. Here's Pump It Up on 107.1.

ticket window to Sonic Lunch on Thursday. We'll have tickets for Wilco at Meadowbrook June 13th, Mount Joy at Freedom Hill June 9th, and Emmylou Harris and Graham Nash at Meadowbrook July 24th. The instant ticket window will open as soon as opener Kate Peterson is done with her set. And remember, you can only win once every 30 days. It's the return of the instant ticket window at Bank of Ann Arbor's Sonic Lunch, Thursday with Ann Arbor's 107.1.

something from Crowded House and Dayglow on the way. Right now, Casey Musgrave's latest. 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

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B.B. Stockwell is Boston-born singer-songwriter. She had a new album in 2025 called Driving Backwards. 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Here's 311.

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Here's the latest from Cannons. There's rumors that they're supposed to be coming to town, but I haven't heard anything yet. Here's everything from the album Everything Glows. 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

Duran Duran, Ordinary World on Ann Arbor's 107.1. That's going out to my good friend Chris in Ann Arbor. Mighty Mighty Bosstones and Brittany Howard on the way right now. The latest from the Strokes. The Strokes will be at Pine Knob on June 15th. From their album Reality Awaits, this is Going Shopping on 107.1.

Brittany Howard from the album What Now from 2024. That's What Now, the title track on Ann Arbor's 107.1. Oh, this is a great song. From the Cosmic Selector Volume 1, here's Lord Huron, Watch Me Go on 107.1, wrapping up 107 minutes of tunes, brought to you by Bank of Ann Arbor.

Stevie Nicks recently celebrating a birthday. That's Fleetwood Mac. And Landslide on Ann Arbor's 107.1 Depeche Mode and Andrew McMahon in the Wilderness on the way. Right now, new music from the Revivalists. Get It Honest is the name of the new album. It'll be out July 24th. 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

Death Cab for Cutie, Riptides on Ann Arbor's 107.1. I Built You a Tower is the name of the new album. It'll be out this Friday. Riptides on Ann Arbor's 107.1. Here's Ben Harper and the Innocent Criminals. Steal My Kisses on 107.1.

Psychedelic Furs, Love My Way on Ann Arbor's 107.1. From the album Act One, here's brand new music from Cassius Culpepper. 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

0: Cassius Culpepper, man of his word on Ann Arbor's 107.1. How would you like to go to Bourbon and Beyond, one of the best, most solid festivals there is? 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

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And we're playing three awesome women, as we usually do. My name is Kelly Brown. Thank you for tuning in and listening today. Music on the way from Adele and Brandi Carlile. Now we're going to kick things off with Alanis Morissette, whose birthday is today. Let's play All I Really Want on Ann Arbor's 107.1. Happy birthday, Alanis Morissette.

0: 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I love doing Trinity of Women, brought to you by Trinity Health. Brandi Carlile's birthday today, and she is going to be in town with the band I'm With Her. So that show is going to be in August 21st, and she's going to play Meadowbrook, which is just a perfect venue for anybody. Brandi Carlile with I'm With Her, August 21st at Meadowbrook. Happy birthday, Brandi Carlile. Life on the Run is what we heard from the National Park Foundation PSA from 2026. 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Adele, Water Under the Bridge, her birthday was back in May, so I guess we can wish her a happy birthday, too. And Alanis Morissette, All I Really Want, from Jagged Little Pill, of course. And happy birthday going out to Alanis Morissette, whose birthday is today, June 1st. Wrapping up, Trinity of Women, brought to you by Trinity Health. Thank you for listening. I'm Kelly Brown. Music on the way from Axe and the Hatchet Men. They're a part of Sonic Lunch Summer the Sonic Lunch Summer Concert Series. And we'll be right back with Nirvana next on 107.1.
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7: A better life with Dr. Sanjay Gupta.
8: Did you know that almost half the vegetables and more than three quarters of the fruit that we eat in this country come from just one state, California? Yeah, it's true. And according to a new report by the Environmental Working Group, a health advocacy organization, a lot of this produce is tainted with PFAS, which are sometimes referred to as forever chemicals. Why? Well, the EPA says pesticides keep America's food supply safe, abundant, and affordable. And of course, these chemicals are used in every state, not just California. Now, if you are worried, though, about how much you're consuming, the best thing to do is to buy organic produce, if and when you can. Organic or not, you should rinse all fruits and vegetables under running water. Don't use any soap. And as one epidemiologist told us, use a brush on sturdier items like carrots, potatoes, and cucumbers. I'm Dr. Sanjay Gupta, helping you live a better life.
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1: Join me just after 4 o'clock this afternoon. Happy birthday, Alanis Morissette. It's a great month for her, going into the Songwriters Hall of Fame next week and singing at the World Cup match in Toronto. 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

A little different for Devin Gilfillian, isn't it? On Ann Arbor's 107.1. That is Devin Gilfillian from his latest album, Time Will Tell, which will be out June 26th, near the end of the month. So Devin Gilfillian is a part of the Sonic Launch Summer Concert Series 2, July 23rd. He'll be on stage, and Al Bettis, Made in Michigan, will open the show. What a great one that's going to be, too. They're all great. So go to our website. If you don't know the lineup yet, go to AnnArbor's107one.com. Or, of course, you can go to SonicLunch.com and get the lineup. But, yeah, Devin will be July 23rd with Al Bettis. And we heard Natalie Merchant there with Wonder. Right now, here's The Cure, Just Like Heaven on 107.1.

The Last Dinner Party is in town this coming Sunday. I can finally say that. This Sunday with Automatic from Los Angeles. Nothing Matters is the name of the tune we just heard. Prelude to Ecstasy is their 2024 album. Yeah, they'll play the Masonic Jack White Theater with Automatic this coming Sunday, the 7th. Yay! Music on the way from The Killers. Right now, His Golden Messenger. I'm People is the name of the 2026 album. Here's In the Middle of It on 107.1.

0: The Killers and Read My Mind on Ann Arbor's 107.1 and His Golden Messenger before that in the middle of it. Hey, your national keyword right now is cracker. Is cracker playing? Well, they would have to be, for crying out loud. Cracker, C-R-A-C-K-E-R. Cracker is your national keyword for right now. Text that word to 95819, and that qualifies you for the trip to Bourbon and Beyond in Louisville, Kentucky. You'll stay 4 nights, 5 stages, and 100 great bands. Go to our website and look at all the bands. Me rattling them off doesn't make a difference. You have to see them for yourself so you can go, oh my, wow. Yeah, you just won't believe it. There isn't 50 bands in small print that you've never heard of before. They're all big bands. So text the word cracker to 95819, and that qualifies you to win the trip. It's a New Music Monday brought to you by Bank of Ann Arbor. We'll be right back with a girl named Maya Hawk on Ann Arbor's 107.1.
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8: 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And there is perhaps no movement more fundamental than walking. It reinforces the alignment, stability, and coordinated muscle activation that supports how your body moves, whether you're doing strenuous exercise or simply going about your daily life. This is according to Dana Santis, a strength and conditioning specialist. Even though you walk every day, Dana does say you can make small adjustments to immediately improve your walking mechanics. So, keep your rib cage stacked over your pelvis. Avoid leaning over or arching your lower back. Allow your arms to swing naturally in coordination with your legs. Keep your gaze forward, your jaw relaxed, and then just breathe in through your nose and out through your mouth. I'm Dr. Sanjay Gupta, helping you live a better life.
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Well, she looks just like her mom. Maya Hawk on Ann Arbor's 107.1. Green Dragon is the name of the tune. And she was in Stranger Things, Robin Buckley. And she was also in Quentin Tarantino's Once Upon a Time in Hollywood as Linda Flowerchild Kasabian. She was Robin Buckley in Stranger Things, and she was in a bunch of other movies, too. She's a rock star, and she's a movie star already. She's very young, but her parents are Ethan Hawke and Uma Thurman, so... But she's good. She's good. So there's that. But Maya Hawk on a New Music Monday on Ann Arbor's 107.1. The name of the tune is Green Dragon. Here's Bridget Calls Me Baby Slumber Party on Ann Arbor's 107.1.

The forecast for Thursday is mostly sunny. Temperatures in the upper 70s with a 100% chance of live music from Lindsay Liu and Kate Peterson. It's Bank of Ann Arbor's Sonic Lunch Season 19, starting at 11:30 at Liberty Plaza. We'll see you there with Ann Arbor's 107.1.

textbook Modest Mouse, picking dragons' pockets on Ann Arbor's 107.1. So creative and cool, an eraser and a maze is the name of the album. It'll be out this Friday on Ann Arbor's 107.1. Mount Joy on the way. They're coming. They're coming real fast. Mount Joy will be at the Freedom Hill, the Michigan Lottery Amphitheater at Freedom Hill on Tuesday, June 9th, a week from tomorrow. Here's the Pretenders' Brass in Pocket on Ann Arbor's 107.1.

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Empire of the Sun, Walking on a Dream on Ann Arbor's 107.1. Lindsay Liu will play the Sonic Lunch Summer Concert Series this Thursday, June 4th. She will kick off the Sonic Lunch Summer Concert Series with Kate Peterson. And it'll be a blast to be out there again at Liberty and Division. But here from her Queen of Time album from 2023, this is Shame on Ann Arbor's 107.1.

Santana and the Doobie Brothers have been playing at Pine Knob for decades, and they're back for a show on June 18th. 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

one of several bands with twins. That is the Breeders and Cannonball with Ann Arbor's 107.1. It's Monday, it's a new month, and we've got tons of new music for a new Music Monday brought to you by Bank of Ann Arbor, including this one from Father John Misty. It's The Payoff.

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1: Join me just after 4 o'clock this afternoon. Happy birthday, Alanis Morissette. It's a great month for her, going into the Songwriters Hall of Fame next week and singing at the World Cup match in Toronto. We've got Alanis covering a great early 90s classic. What song is it? 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

Vance Joy with Fire and the Flood on Ann Arbor's 107.1. Got another week's worth of national keywords for bourbon and beyond. A chance to win this grand prize. 2 4-day Mint VIP passes. You also get a 5-night hotel stay in Louisville. $1,500, so you can decide how to get there. And this will be September 24th through the 27th in Louisville with Foo Fighters, Dave Matthews Band, Mumford & Sons, Casey Musgraves, Jesse Wells, The Flaming Lips, Father John Misty, Joan Jett and the Blackhearts. You love rock and roll. Put another 5 in the jukebox, baby. Prices have gone up, obviously. You want to text the national keyword OAK, O-A-K, to 95819. Again, text OAK, O-A-K, to 95819 and get yourself qualified. And this band will be there, too. They've got a new album coming out next Friday. It's Goose, It's Good to Be. It's on 107.1.

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Nathaniel Rateliff and the Night Sweats and Heartless on Ann Arbor's 107.1 from the album South of Here. It's new music from the middle of nowhere. This is Casey Musgraves. It's Dry Spell on 107.1.

Season 19 of Bank of Ann Arbor's Sonic Lunch is just days away with Lindsay Liu and Kate Peterson at Liberty Plaza. We will see you Thursday at 11:30 with Ann Arbor's 107.1.

The police, with every little thing she does, is magic on Ann Arbor's 107.1. Kopi's cover of the day coming up just after 4 o'clock. And it's a song by Alanis Morissette on her birthday. But what is she covering? Well, you'll find that out in just a few minutes. But it was a big hit, like a first big hit for an artist in the early 90s. That's the only clue I'm going to give you. Right now, it's Lana Del Rey. This is Say Yes to Heaven, and it's on 107.1.

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1: Happy 52nd birthday to Alanis Morissette today. She's got a great month ahead. She's going into the Songwriters Hall of Fame. I believe that's next week. And she's going to be singing at Canada's first ever World Cup game in Toronto. But I've got Alanis covering a great song that launched the career of Seal like in 1990. This is Crazy on Ann Arbor's 107.1. Kopi's cover.

One of many songs about the Troubles in Ireland, and it was really bad in like the early 70s, and that song is about something that happened in 1972. Sunday Bloody Sunday with Ann Arbor's 107.1. I still haven't given away any tickets yet, so keep listening for a chance to win tickets. Right now, it's Fish, it's Heavy Things with 107.1.

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1: Here's my final serenade. Here's a gun and here's a blade. Here's a picture that I saved for too long. Here's my credit

0: Mumford & Sons with Chris Stapleton and here on Ann Arbor's 107.1. Was reading an article earlier today, an interview with Kyle Eastwood, where he said his father, Clint, has decided to retire. You got to keep in mind, Clint Eastwood turned 96 years old yesterday, and he was directing a film like two and a half years ago when he's 93 years old. Movie called Juror Number 2, which looks like that's going to be the last movie he directed. Looks like an interesting plot. I'm going to have to watch that movie on a streaming service, but what an amazing career as an actor, but even more so as an Oscar-winning director. You think of movies like, oh, Mystic River and The Unforgiven. I love that movie, and I'm not even into Westerns. And what an amazing career for Clint Eastwood, who has apparently retired and just didn't make a big deal about it.
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0: Pretty quiet traffic-wise right now, but you know that's going to change. You're going to slow down a little bit eastbound M14 between Sheldon and 275, and a bit of a slowdown southbound 275 from 7 Mile to M14. And it looks like it might actually rain a little bit, and actually, I wouldn't mind that. My lawn could use a little rain, so just let it rain a little bit. Coming up, we've got music from Tom Petty and the Heartbreakers and a chance to win tickets for Young the Giant.
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3: Heart disease is still the leading cause of death here in the United States and around the world. But what if there was something you could do earlier in life to reduce the odds of becoming a statistic? Well, here in the United States, tens of millions of adults already take a statin to lower their cholesterol. But new guidance put out by the American College of Cardiology and the American Heart Association now emphasize that treating high cholesterol sooner could significantly reduce a person's lifetime risk of heart attack or stroke. How early are we talking? In your 30s, believe it or not. Of course, you need to talk to your doctor about whether statins are right for you, but you should know that the evidence is really starting to stack up that shows the earlier you get a jump on reducing lifelong exposure to plaque-causing lipids and lipoproteins, the better the odds are going to be for you. Make sure you get your cholesterol checked. That's the first step. I'm Dr. Sanjay Gupta, helping you live a better life.
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1: Things are going well for Young the Giant right now. Just released a new album, and they're going to be at the Michigan Lottery Amphitheater at Freedom Hill on June 25th. If you want tickets, call 734-998-1071. 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
1: Couple of legendary artists returning to Pine Knob. They've both played there many times in the past. Santana and the Doobie Brothers will be there June 18th. If you want to go see this show, call 734-998-1071. It's music from REM.

The Strokes and Going Shopping with Ann Arbor's 107.1. First album in 6 years, coming out in just a few weeks on June 26th. It's called Reality Awaits. Fred from Ypsilanti called up. He wins tickets for Santana and the Doobie Brothers. I may have said earlier the show was July 18th. No, this one is June 18th. The July 18th show is the Black Crowes, and I do have tickets to give away for that show as well. We're going to give those away in about 8 minutes when we open up the 107.1 ticket window. I apologize for the confusion. It's music from Jack Johnson. It's Wasting Time with 107.1.

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1: I've got tickets for a band that's fun to see live. The Black Crowes. Their Southern Hospitality Tour with Whiskey Myers is stopping at Pine Knob July 18th. And if you want to go hang out, I've got tickets. Call 734-998-1071. It's the last dinner party

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Kensington Lake Road, but it's on the right shoulder, so it's not causing a major slowdown right now. Again, that's westbound 96 at Kensington Lake Road. Other than that, pretty normal traffic. You're going to run slow southbound 23 between Geddes and 94, and eastbound 94 between 23 and Ann Arbor Saline Road. It's New Music Monday. I've got a great new track from Tiff Merritt next.

We still get excited about new music, and we know you do too. It's another New Music Monday track from Bank of Ann Arbor and 107.1.

It's New Music Monday, brought to you by Bank of Ann Arbor on 107.1. And that's a new song from Tift Merritt, Someone to Watch the Band with Me. Fantastic artist, very underrated singer-songwriter. Tift Merritt's new album, Sugar, is coming out later this month on the 26th. And she has been a visitor to Studio A2. Right now, it's Red Hot Chili Peppers. It's Californication on 107.1.

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0: That's Young the Giant with Different Kind of Love on Ann Arbor's 107.1. Young the Giant is coming to Freedom Hill, the Michigan Lottery Amphitheater, on June 25th, and we are giving tickets away for that show all week on 107.1. We are also giving you a chance to go to Louisville for Bourbon and Beyond with artists like Foo Fighters, Mumford & Sons, Goose, Dave Matthews Band, Casey Musgraves, Jesse Wells, Counting Crows, Amos Lee, Jason Isbell, The Flaming Lips, Adam Ant, The War on Drugs, and many, many more. And you want to text the current national keyword, which is OAK, O-A-K. 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The grand prize is 2 4-day Mint VIP passes. It's worth almost $2,000 right there. A 5-night hotel stay in Louisville, and then $1,500 for travel expenses, so you can decide how to get there. 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
0: There's a few spots that are a little bit slow in Ann Arbor, like southbound 23 between Geddes and 94, eastbound I-94 between US 23 and Ann Arbor Saline Road. Then you're going to slow down southbound 275 between 8 Mile and M14. We still have a report of an accident westbound I-96 at Kensington Lake Road, but it's on the right shoulder, so it's not causing too much of an issue right now, traffic-wise. Coming up, we've got music from Toad the Wet Sprocket, also a great timeless cut from Blondie, as well as the Pixies with 107.1.
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3: 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Even though you walk every day, Dana does say you can make small adjustments to immediately improve your walking mechanics. 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
1: It doesn't really feel like summer until we start talking about the Ann Arbor Summer Fest, and it's coming up. We're going to get the scoop from Associate Director J.D. Carter at 7 o'clock. At 9 o'clock, it's Rich Reddy from the Ann Arbor District Library. I'm going to play a very fun cover tune from Michael Hutchins. You're going to hear from Sonic Lunch artist Lindsay Liu, who is performing this Thursday. I'll get you more keywords so you can text your way to the Bourbon and Beyond Festival, and I'll open up the 107.1 ticket window. Black Crowes, Young the Giant, and more. 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

Toe the Wet Sprocket and All I Want with Ann Arbor's 107.1. They are going to be performing with Men at Work and Shonen Knife at the Masonic Temple in Detroit on July 24th. Shonen Knife, the one song I remember from them was a song called Twist Barbie, which is just a fun, silly song. It's music from Blondie. This is Heart of Glass with Ann Arbor's 107.1.

0: Death Cab for Cutie and Riptides. The new album is coming out on Friday called I Built You a Tower, and that's why it's going to be Death Cab for Cutie for Feature Artist Friday. It was going to be Mountjoy, but we decided to change it because we haven't done Death Cab for Cutie in quite some time. So that is the artist for Feature Artist Friday on Ann Arbor's 107.1. It's a timeless cut from the Pixies.
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the Sundays, and here's where the story ends on Ann Arbor's 107.1. It is New Music Monday, brought to you by Bank of Ann Arbor, and this band is one of my favorites right now. They're the Lemon Twigs from their new album, Look for Your Mind. It's Nothing But You on Ann Arbor's 107.1.

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That is Beck and Ride Lonesome on Ann Arbor's 107.1. Speaking of Lonesome, that's a standalone single for now, but I just have a feeling there's going to be an album announcement in the next 3 or 4 weeks. Somewhere in that range. Okay, Waxahachie, who's been dating and living with singer-songwriter Kevin Morby for years, she is expecting, and she's supposed to have a baby sometime this summer, so congratulations. This is one of the side projects Waxahachie did. It's Plains, great song called Problem With It with 107.1.

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Ann Arbor is 107.1. It's Kojo. Thanks for hanging out. That was the Black Crowes with new music. It's Like That off of A Pound of Feathers. Of course, that song came out January 28th. But of course, it is New Music Monday, brought to you by Bank of Ann Arbor. And before that, we heard Mumford & Sons. Hope you're having a great night out there. Natalie Merchant right

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0: David Bowie's so great. Ann Arbor's 107.1. You know what else is so great? This week is the start of Bank of Ann Arbor's Sonic Lunch. I'm sure you're aware, but if you're not, June 4th, Lindsay Liu and Kate Peterson will be there over at Liberty Square, Liberty Plaza. I mean, it's one of the liberties. You'll find it. It's live music, downtown Ann Arbor, starting around 11:30, brought to you by Bank of Ann Arbor. And, of course, your very own 107.1. Want to see you down there. I'm very excited. Very good lineup this year. Laith El-Saadi will be there. Mavis Staples finishing things off in August, late August. So, yeah, just want to make you sure and aware of that. Ann Arbor's 107.1, His Golden Messenger on the way.
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